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BFB's Gorkha Radio Sunday and Sara Karikrama Lami Tonsrata, you Sami, Eligo Diliko Akri Kantama, Rasami Hammer Sangha, Sad Basgalaki, Tira Minute, Bakirekuta. 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